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0: 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They'll call us back when they're en route.
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0: Our assigned ambulance continues south past our scene on Summit Valley. If you could contact them, let them know to return north. And if they look to the east, they'll see us on top of the hill. They can't miss us.
2: Reviewing the notes, 282 units will be on scene. You could show something.
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1: 283, go ahead.
0: Yeah, I accidentally took ourselves off the call. Can you put us back on? Show some team.
1: Which call was it for? I'm on the 911.
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4: 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Outside electrical incident, medic truck 336. 22716, Itasca Road, between Pawhassa Road and Tenana Road.

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0: 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They have been updated and understand the CERCs.
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0: 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We'll be en route to Desert Valley.
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Trauma victim, Medic Squad 315-10262, Maricopa Road, between Eagle Point Street and Feather Rock Street, seen clear for law enforcement.

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0: Allergic reaction Charlie 2, Medic Ambulance 305, at the Desert Willow RV Resort, Unit 114-12624, Main Street, Unit 114, between Catchfly Street and No Cross Street.

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1: 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I haven't had a response from that ambulance 819. We did start MA 809 for you.
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0: Negative 321 is on scene. We have two vehicles TC, major damage. 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

0: 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We have one immediate, one delayed. We'll need a second ambulance and one ALS airship, LVP 322.
1: Yeah, copy.

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1: Hey, one's on scene. Negative fire. Two patients, one delay, one immediate. Requesting an airship. LZ will be at station 322. Make me the ground contact for now. If you start a second ground ambulance.
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0: 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We can cancel Medicare to 312.
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0: Recon Center. 140. This is the patient.
1: I'll confirm. Do you have a designator?
0: It will be Mercy 2. We're waiting on the UK.
1: Okay, copy. Are they in quarters at SCLA?
0: Affirm.
1: Now you got a second ground ambulance and route. I'm the ground contact for now. It's Mercy 2, if they're in quarters, we'll just use the SCLA.
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0: 143.21, ambulance 809, and medical squad 322 are out for the LT.
1: Yeah, hold on one sec. Let me verify the LT.
0: I got it.
2: In 140.
1: Are you able to confirm if Mercy's in quarters, that's healing?
2: Where's the Victor Valley?
1: Okay, I copy. We'll use 322 as the LC.
2: Got me.

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0: You're going to be coming up on Medic Ambulance 809. Can you try and flag them down and tell them the LZ's at 322? They're going the wrong direction.
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1: Hey, good.
0: Battalion 140 from Medic Ambulance 322. We got their attention. We're going to be escorting them to Station 322.
1: 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Appreciate it.

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0: 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So, number one, are they blocking and were there injuries?
1: Yeah, that's a firm. We do have injuries. It's going to be one delayed. They're going to be transported to Victor Valley. The other party is going to remain on scene for report. Vehicles are not blocking. They're in the 76 gas station at the incident location.
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0: Medic Squad 311, Thompson. 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
1: Negative, but Sheriff's on scene here too. Looks like they're looking for an address. Not sure they're able to confirm with them if our call's one and the same or if they're working a separate incident.
0: It's going to be apartment. Apartment 3302. I think they're calling back now. If we could try 3302. It looks like it's all the way in the back, more towards Talpa Street on that side.
1: Yeah, firm. I'll take a look at the map book.
0: Yeah, they're plotting right at that back complex. From where you are, it would be directly to your east in the back.

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4: Last unit with traffic for Comm Center.
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0: Can you start me an additional bailiff ambulance? 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
1: Go ahead.
0: We're trying to determine, the computer's still pulling 304 as the closest unit. It's showing two of the units closer, but they're out of service. 820 is still showing 385 on Palmdale. We can assign them if you'd like.
1: Yeah, I'm not near telling. Let's go ahead and just cancel that request. We could take two and that gave us 342. Thank you.
0: Okay, so we can cancel 304?
1: Yeah, that's a problem.
0: Yeah, but that meant to give us 304, cancel.
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0: 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We're holding an assault call at the McDonald's at the same location. It's just information.
3: 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We'll proceed in.

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0: This is going to be a large pit burn by a homeowner. 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

0: 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American Airlines 302A.
1: 302A. Yeah, 302A, confirming Lemon.
0: That's affirm.
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0: 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We just got canceled on scene by our last call. We noticed there was another one in Atlanta. Can you place us on the call and cancel 302A and 739?
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1: 826, we're going to remain on same lane for the month. We'll be delayed.
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0: Comm center, medic ambulance 50 on scene. Looks like two motorcycles down. Seems to be two patients. Moderate damage on the downbound lane. We'll be out investigating.
1: Comm center copies.

0: Colin Center, medic ambulance 50. Can we get an ETA, ETA only for an airship? The landing zone would be the middle passing lane of the 330.
1: I copy middle passing lane 330.

Truck Fire, Medic Engine 53, Medic Engine 52, 3 TAC 6, Battalion 140, northbound I-15, mile marker 186, between 15, freeway north on ramp, and 15, freeway off ramp north.

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1: Medigamble stage 26, correct?
2: 826. We're going to be clear from this call. AOR, AMA.
1: I copy, standby.

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1: Comp Center, Medic Engine 228, additionally, copy the 15-minute ETA for Mercy 22. What's the frequency for them going to be?
0: They'd be on EMS-1. He's confirming this is a confirmed launch, correct?
1: Yeah, affirmative. We can launch them.
0: Okay, copy that.

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1: I'm sending copies.
2: Call from the medic engine
1: 228.
2: Yeah, just an update. Medic ambulance said she's going to transport both patients. So we can cancel Mercy 22 and the additional ambulance.
1: I copy that. Mercy 22, come center.
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0: 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They have 87 and 65 en route.

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Heart problem Charlie 2, medic ambulance 304, medic engine 304, 15892, Cajon Street, between 8th Avenue and 7th Avenue.

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0: Hey, Murphy, you have contact.
2: Yeah, go ahead.
0: 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Looks like they got pretty good knockdown on it. We're going to get them our water, I think, for now. They got a booster line out, so it's not really burning that much. So when you get here, I think we can just have you pull up behind it and just do the turret job, and then we'll get out of here.
2: Sounds good. I'm about five out.

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2: Hey, just seeing where you guys are going, this call's in Jess Ranch, so you guys are going to have to flip around and come back down the Apple Valley Road and then come down to Tussing Ranch and make a right and then make a left on Lakeshore to enter. We'll have the gate open down there.
1: Hey, when we copy that, sorry, we had a mapping error.

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0: 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Good morning. Can you log me into Battalion 7, please?
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seizure victim Charlie 4, medic engine 313, 13400, Dover Lane, between Flint Lane and Dover Way.

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2: Healthy breathing Delta 2, Medic Truck 336, at Mojave Narrows Regional Park, Mojave Narrows Regional Park. Difficulty breathing Delta 2, Medic Ambulance 801, at Mojave Narrows Regional Park, Mojave Narrows Regional Park.

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1: 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I copy.

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0: Headquarters, or is it the somebody that's actually there?
1: That appears to be Union Pacific's dispatch.
0: I copy. Is there a way we can try to get a phone number to somebody that's at the location?
1: I can attempt.
0: Yeah, thank you.

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1: Comm Center, Battalion 46 Tango. Good morning. Please show me with the duty for Upper Valley.
0: Good morning. I copy.
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2: 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This is going to be at the Aspen Glen picnic area off of Mill Creek. This appears to be a fire in one of the designated fire pits. It does look like it's unattended. I'm going to go ahead and extinguish it. If you can just advise cooperators, we can cancel CAL FIRE, advise BDF, I don't know if they had a response coming or not, to continue their discussion.
0: I copy. Millen's 41, go ahead.
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0: The Union Pacific rep, the phone number is on line 9. They were not sure if he was on scene yet, but he was en route to that area. Phone number's on 9.
1: Okay, got it. Thank you.

0: 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Sick person Charlie 2, medic engine 44, 6937, Elm Avenue, between Sullivan Road and Foothill Drive.
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Units on TAC, just got off the phone with one of the reps. He's not on scene. He's about 40 minutes out. Sounds like it's possibly just leaking into a sump, which is contained on the engine itself, but he's not 100% sure. So we're going to continue, and we'll check it out when we get there.

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Water crash fire, medic engine 21, 34, 12 feet 58.11 N, and 114, 12 feet 37.12 W.

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0: Comp Center 21, is the RP going to be the person on the boat or is it somebody from the line?
1: The RP was someone about 200 yards away. They were looking east at the boat. RP's address is on line 13.
0: Yeah, copy. Go ahead and start buckskin fire. We don't have any capabilities to get on the river down here.
1: Copy.

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0: We're in the area, ET. Do you know if it's going to be east or west on the 18?
2: Asthma 73-146, stand by 1-1, make contact with the train engineer.
3: Copy that. Also, just it looks like we're going to need Asthma 62 and all of them to support us.
2: I got it. Hey, Kirk, it doesn't look bad. It's a mechanical issue they're having with the fuel line inside the front locomotive. So we're talking to the engineer right now. They're getting crews on scene to make corrections to the fuel leak. Let me get back to you.
3: Copy.
0: Medicare 26, Medicare Medicare 26. We got flight down. They said it's west on the 18. Correction, east on the 18.
4: Copy.

0: can go available. It's all contained inside the engine. This is more an EMS call, so come check out the engineer and his partner.
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2: Yeah, I'm on scene with Mega Engine 305. The fuel leak is contained inside the engine. It's not hitting the ground at all. I canceled Hazmat 73 on TAC. We're going to request an ambulance for sure. One patient with nausea and wants to be transported to the hospital. And I'm going to try to get a location that's going to be best for them to go to. I'll let you know here in a minute.
0: I copy.
1: Tom Center, Battalion 138.
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0: And our company 26 on scene, two car TC. 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Highway 18 will be closed in both directions if you could expedite CHP.
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1: Copy.

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1: Either they're going to be on the Arizona side or on the Palm.
0: Medication 21, your traffic is broken and unreadable. Did you, I've got you clearing from this boat fire, is that correct?

0: 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Did you guys have traffic?
1: That's negative.
0: Okay, I think Cap's trying to hail you guys on the radio.
2: He's on the phone with her.

0: 去放风。
1: Several offers.
0: Can you confirm, is that a Union Pacific employee that you're getting the ambulance for?
1: Yeah, that's affirmative.
0: I copy. Can you put his name in the notes for the railroad?
1: Yeah, I'll work on that.
0: Copy.

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0: So we can go ahead and release the pack.
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0: 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And if not, can you let me know so I can call her husband and let him know?
1: Yeah, we're speaking to her now. She's advised.
0: Copy.

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1: Speeding up the time, 13, go ahead.
0: Can you show myself engine 315, 316 in the area of the unknown fire type in Big Bear? So far, UTL, if you can pass along to Big Bear, we'll check for another couple minutes, unless you have something under the notes that's additional.
1: Left notes indicate that they were burning pine branches in front of the house on the street, about halfway up the street.
0: Okay, copy that. Do you have the address?
1: Negative. They could only provide the cross streets of Eagles and Meadow.
0: All right, copy. Well, we'll continue to check.
1: Copy.

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1: Battalion 13.

0: 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We're on the opposite side, south side, with the sheriff trying to get through the gate.
1: We're making access over on this side.
0: Okay, I'll pass it along. Do you want us to go ahead and stage out of the area for now?
1: Yeah, you guys can stage. We'll contact if needed.
0: I copy.
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1: Copy.

0: That's affirmative. This is going to be a confirmed vegetation fire. It appears to be it's going to be on BLM land. If you can start a Fed response.
1: Yeah, copy.

I have a engine, medic engine 332 in the area advising confirmed FG and asking for a comp plan when available.

0: Command Center, Battalion 4610.
1: 4610, go ahead.
0: I just got an update from 332. They're in the area attempting to make access. It's going to be on the west side of the freeway, which puts in the county area. They are confirming, however, BLM land, 4 to 5 acres, moderate rate of spread. It's going to be type 3 access only. Let's replace medic engine 312 with another type 1, or correction, type 3 out of Apple Valley.
1: 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I'm online with BLM now. I'll update them and I'll have them.

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2: Comp star, battalion 46 Tango, what's your last traffic?
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1: 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Just confirming replace 314. I don't have 312 on this call. 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
0: 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Approximately 30 acres, moderate rate of spread. No valleys at risk.
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0: 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And we have additional resources being requested through the UOP with BLM.
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0: Copy.

Medicaid engineer is on scene with a single story, single family residence, large amount of smoke and fire showing. We're being in the attack mode. We have the water tender as the water supply. Stand by for 360. Stand by for 360.

0: Officer Battalion 142, Medic Engine 8 is on the taxi Alcan. I pass on to him for you.
1: Is Water Tender 8 also responding?
0: Yeah, that's affirmative. You show him on scene.

0: Medication A360 is complete. It's going to be an outbuilding with multiple other structures for the Charlie side of the main structure. It's going to be a defensive fire. We do have high winds, exposures to the vegetation to the west. Be in the attack mode. We're going to go ahead and assume fire attack for now.
1: In comm center, engine 3582 on scene of the structure, switching to attack.
2: Comm center copies.
0: Into the vegetation fire. Into the vegetation. Stand by 1 second, I'm trying to get all the way back there.
1: Yeah, Captain 8, comm 3582 on your attack.
0: Yeah, go ahead and get your water. Let's have you try to get around on the other side. 140 from Medication 8. It is into the vegetation. Have approximately a 200 by 50 foot spot, wind driven with a moderated spread, heading towards the houses to the west. I don't have a street name for it.
3: Okay, I copy. Are we able to hit that, try to get that mitigated so it doesn't hit those other structures?
0: I want to have 3582 try to get into that field. From where we're at, we're going to have to jump a couple fences.
3: Okay, I copy.
1: Fire attack, 3582.
0: Yeah, go ahead. If you guys can go up to that next tree, maybe go hang a left and try to get into that field.
1: Yeah, I copy and confirming we do have beds involved.
0: That's affirmed. About 100 by 50 moderator spread.
1: Yeah, I copy. 100 by 50 moderator spread.

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1: Go 142.
0: Let's go ahead and start another tender, please.
1: I copy another water tender. Officer, Battalion 142.
2: Battalion 142, go ahead.
1: Mech Engine 8's on scene of a working the fire. It appears, sounds like it's in an outbuilding with multiple other structures threatened, as well as about 100 by 200 spot of vegetation burning at a moderate rate of spread. He's requesting one additional water tender at this time.
2: Copy.

0: 331 from Fire Tech. Hey, if you guys could go ahead and take, I think it was Purdy and Baker Road. If you can make access from there on the west side of the fire, just we got some structures out ahead of this.
1: I copy. Did you copy 3 Tech 6?
2: You can repeat that.
1: Switch over to 3 Tech 6. 3 Tech 6.
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1: Copy.
3: We'll advise when it's en route.
1: I copy. Medic Ambulance 618, comm center. Medic Ambulance 618, your scene is now clear.
2: To come pull out and come back around and see if we can make access on the other side. For now, let's request a couple additional Type 3 engines of what we can to make access.
0: I got back on it, buddy. Break. Telling 142. Target.
4: 142 copies. I'll go ahead and handle that to your comm, sir.
1: You're carrying 142. Go ahead.
4: Just confirming we do not have any Purdue response, correct, other than the 3562?
1: I have it as 3582, and that's the only response from Purdue.
4: Okay, copy. Can we see if we can get 3 additional Type 3s under the local agreement?
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1: Go ahead.
0: Hey, by the time you guys get out around that thing, let's go ahead and put you at Purdy and Baker as well. It's going to be south of your location. You can get up behind these houses. We'll call you Division Mike for now if you're comfortable with that. Not quite sure if you sense it.
1: Yeah, copy. We're having trouble making access. For now, I've got utility 3539 coming back around on the south side there to see if we can gain access there. How do you copy?
0: Hey, copy. If you come back out around to Purdy and Kendall, you should be able to catch her from the south side. Get all the way over to Baker. Come back up.
1: How do you copy?
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3: Comm Center, Battalion 148. On scene of the power line incident, I'll be assuming an AREP. Right now they got about 40 to 50 acres burning, mostly on BLM land. We do have some swap over into our LRA. They are requesting one additional water tender. If we could start one water tender from BDC. And request one hand crew.
2: Assuming AREP, 40 to 50 acres, BLM land, some into the LRA, requesting a BDC water tender and one hand crew.
4: .331 copies. Will be Purdy Structure Group.
0: .142, Fire Tech.

0: It's 3582 from 142.
1: Hey, go ahead.
0: Yeah, can you give me an update on the vegetation side of it, on which way is this burning, and is it burning towards the neutral threat area or away from it?
1: Okay, same problem.
2: Moderate rate of spread. We do have structures out ahead of it at that Baker and Purdy intersection. Impact time about 15 minutes.
0: They broken. Which direction was it burning to? Is it? I'm looking at just you on the map. Is it burning away from you guys?
2: It's burning due west from our location. Also, we're going to be transitioning, assuming Division Alpha.
0: Okay, copy. Division Alpha and burning due west. And how many structures do you say were threatened?
2: We got three structures threatened. Like I said, about 15 minutes. Not continuing with fuel, but the center.
0: Okay, copy. And I saw the 331 coming on scene. Did you assign them somewhere?
2: Are we giving structure protection from now? I gave 3582 division mic just to try to get out ahead of this thing.
0: Okay, I copy all that. Thank you.

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1: Go for 142.
0: Your BDU assignment is on line 18.
1: Yeah, copy. Thank you.

0: fire attack. 22.
1: Okay, go ahead.
2: Go for 142.
1: 142, standby. Battalion 148, go ahead.
3: 148, yeah, we're going to have any staffing for water tender 56. If we could start water tender 4.
1: 148, I copy your traffic. Switch over to 3 Command 7. Battalion 142, comm center.
4: All right, 12,
2: go ahead.
1: Battalion 142, do you have a need for the clock?
2: That's negative. This is going to be defensive. Twelve Bravo from 142. I copy. Data of the launch. A full response. Is that including aircraft?
4: Yeah, firm. Until we get the structure threat mitigated, I'll just launch everything.
2: Yeah, that's affirmative. And also, I just got word that Purdue has launched a full med response with aircraft. Could we work on a comp plan from them?
1: I copy.
5: Captain 3582.
6: Division Mike from Alpha, go ahead.
5: Hey Alpha, looks like you got a hose lay started. I'm gonna send my guys out, jump in a hose lay from there, pick up your hose lay. There's no safe spot to anchor off on my side. We'll pick up and progress the hose lay from your line.
6: I copy that. We'll rethink it, Division Alpha. I'm comfortable with 331s ahead of us. We can go ahead and get this thing wrapped.
2: Go ahead.
1: Per Purdue, they do not have approval for an air response at this time. Do you still want a comp plan?
2: Oh, that's negative. I was just actually looking for an air to ground. Yeah, I was told that they have aircraft coming, so I'll work with the battalion chief on that. Thanks.
1: Copy.
2: Total Bravo from 142. Yeah, just confirming, do you have aircraft coming? Our comp center is stating that they're that you guys don't have approval for it.
4: Put the request in based on the report, so they should be ramping it up. Currently, full state high dispatch was requested.
2: Okay, copy. Yeah, I'll just need an air to ground on that. I'm assuming 59, is that correct?
4: Yeah, it looks like, I don't know if it's populated yet. I mean, I'll let you know, but I should have a captain on a utility going there. To the end, so they should be on scene shortly. We should probably branch this out, put the wildland branch on the VHF stuff.
2: I don't, I think we're just going to run this up with the wildland because it's, the structures aren't, it's just an outbuilding, it sounds like.
4: Yeah, copy. I'll let you know when they update the load here. I'll make a call to the ECC and I'll call you back.
6: 142 from Alpha.

0: 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Go for 142.
1: We can call forward rate slowed by natural barriers. I still have 331 in place for structure protection. We'll put the fire at 3 acres, continuing that hose line alpha.
2: The channel 142, comm center.
0: With 22s is alpha and the 3582 is pursuit.
1: I just got on the setup with this. Let's go ahead and put 3582 as alpha as well. There's no access on the Zulu side.
2: You're building that response now. We have named this the Purdy incident.
0: Okay, I copy the Purdy incident.
2: I'll get you a comm plan as soon as they give one to me.
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0: Purdue is now advising that they're holding aircraft at this time.
1: Yeah, that's affirmative. I've been in contact with Purdue BC.
0: Copy.
2: .142-306 is pulling up on scene.
1: Okay, copy. Give me 1 second. Break division alpha from 142.
3: Go ahead.
1: All right, I know you got everybody assigned to you on Alpha. 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
4: 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We can use that 306 to Zulu. 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
6: Alpha, 22.
2: Okay, go ahead.
6: Hey, Cobo, we almost have this thing wrapped. Zulu can come in, but we'll probably have it all the way wrapped by the time they get in here.
4: All right, guys, good work. Let me face-to-face with 306 real quick. You think you need a couple more packs?
6: Yeah, if we could.
1: Hey, all units on scene are interrupted. We've got 142 on scene. It's Altitude Purdy, I see. ICP's on my vehicle. We'll be up the hill. The fire will be on, magnitude 8. And, we'll continue. I copy all the units that are in Division Alpha. We'll be in 306 to...
7: Yeah, I see from Purdy structure. No further needs over here with the fire wraps. It's good to go over here. We got plenty of defensible space.
8: 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Move up, Medic Ambulance 305A, at Station 8, 33269, Old Woman Springs Road, between Elhan Way and Ladera Avenue.
1: Structure finish from IC.
7: Go ahead.
1: Yeah, we're going to go ahead and disband structure fence. Have you guys come around over here to, off of Kendall? And, I'm going to have you work on the initial structure that was burning. Let's start mopping that up.
7: Yeah, copy that, bro.
6: Zulu, 22.
2: Go for Zulu.
6: Hey, Ryan, we haven't wrapped all the way back to the structures. If you guys could just bring out some 1-inch packs for laterals.
2: Yeah, I copy 1-inch packs.

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0: At the heel of the fire. We're good with the resources we have. Sounds like forward rate of spread is slowed, not completely stopped yet. And requesting an investigator, please.
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0: Hey, Cobra, you can call forward and raise thoughts on the vegetation, and we'll be mopping up with the laterals. Hi, Copy. Thought you are. I see Alpha.
2: Go for IC.
0: Being called for a race stop. The original structure, fire knockdown, overhaul for approximately an hour and a half, 2 hours.
2: I copy, for a race stop, the hour to hour and a half on overall.
3: 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Engine 3572.
2: Go for IC.
0: They're at same, what are your wishes?
2: Yeah, go ahead and come on in. I'm going to tie you in with Alpha for assisting with pop-up.
0: Thirty-five seven two copies.

0: 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Pretty icy.
1: 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Go ahead.
0: Here, we're going to show forward rate stop. 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I'm going to keep 3572 and 3582. And we'll be on scene for approximately 2 more hours for overhaul.
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0: Copy, thank you. I'll be remaining on 3 Command 7. You can show that they were.
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4: Fire's been walked. It's been mapped at 0.9 acres.
0: Copy, 0.9 acres. 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
1: That's negative. I need you to continue. I just moved you on through, so you'll be pulled.
0: I copy. Thank you.

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0: Yeah, show us clear of Mojave, back in route to the harbor.
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0: you have a need for 331s, or can we cut them loose? 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

0: Copy that. Today you should have phone coming.
1: Copy, thank you.
2: Yeah, Alpha. Cap 3582.
1: Go ahead.
2: Hey, Kyle. It's looking good out here. Here shortly, we'll start breaking it down and just kind of work our way back towards destruction.
1: Yeah, it sounds good. As soon as we wrap that all up, we'll get you guys released.
2: You copy that?
3: Then secondary LP Tech 9D. LP Tech 9D.
4: Yeah, copy, thank you.
2: Force destruction. Overall.
5: Yeah, that's a perfect copy. That sounds like a good plan.

0: 谢各位。
1: Yeah, we're in the area. We're UTL so far, attempting to locate. The sheriff had an updated address on Kasota. We're just going to pack up and go check that. But I believe we should be able to handle.
2: Yeah, I copy that. I'm in the area as well, attempting to locate.

0: call center 24600. Myself and 336 are in the area attempting to locate. But do you have any additional information?
1: J34 is in the area. We'll go down to Loga, see if we got anything that way.
0: Double check the area, but you can cancel the bounce.
2: I copy. An RP was spotting closer to Highway 18 and Olali Road.

0: 336, 4600. You guys all good? Comfortable?
1: Yeah, it's affirmative. We search here pretty well. We're ETL.
0: Okay, copy that. I'm going to switch back to command and release the tag.
1: Tag, copy. Have a good day.
0: Yeah, we've searched the area. We're going to do UTL. You can go ahead and release the TAC as well.
2: Hi, copy.

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Heart problem, medic ambulance 41A, medic engine 41, 57088, 29, Palms Highway, between Barbary Avenue and Dumosa Avenue, seen clear for law enforcement.

0: engine 8, Captain 35 engine. Captain 8, did your engine know to shut down the hose lay portion? I missed it.
1: I got you. I'll show you down the white right here. Officer, Medic Ambulance 41.
2: Medic Ambulance 41, go ahead.
1: Chosen place, Medic Ambulance 41A, that you guys can wear.

problem? Medic Ambulance 41, 57088, 29, Palms Highway, between Barbary Avenue and Dumosa Avenue, seen clear for law enforcement.

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0: Comm center, Mike Adams, 41. We're in the area trying to search for SO. Do you have a better location for them?
1: That's negative. They were at the address given. Stand by and I'll recontact them.

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1: Comm Center, Medic Ambulance 41, we located SO. They're going to be
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0: Copy.

traffic collision, medic ambulance 31, medic engine 32, westbound I-40, mile marker 85, between unnamed road and 40, freeway west off ramp exit 78. Sick person Alpha 11, medic engine 334, 13416, Mohawk Road, between Ottawa Road and Powhatan Road.

0: Hey, all units on the pretty incident from the IC. Just be aware, I'm going to open up the northbound lane so people can go back and forth.
1: Copy.

Snowwolf West Convalescent, 16890, Green Tree Boulevard, Unit 58B, between Dean Avenue and Asbury Road.

sick person, medic engine 44, 6943, 49, Palms Road, between Sullivan Road and Foothill Drive, seen clear for law enforcement.

0: Thomas Air, Megan's 41. Megan's 41. Patient left our ambulance, and we're going to be going available. He didn't want to go to the hospital, and he signed AMA.
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0: Got fires all picked up. 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We can go ahead and release them. Probably another 50 minutes here.
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0: 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Rib pain, diminished lung sounds, pain the left side of back.
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0: Cedar cold exposure, medic ambulance 304, medic engine 304, at Mariscas 14747, Bear Valley Road, between Mariposa Road and Cottonwood Avenue.
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0: 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Do you have any further info?
1: 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It's a white Prius.

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1: Purdy IC, go ahead.
0: Yeah, we'll be breaking down commands. You can release the TAC, and all units will be going available here within the next 10, 15 minutes. Mech Engine 8 will be your point of contact.
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1: Go for issue 85.
0: Just confirming you're on scene.
1: That's affirmed, we are. We're about to lift for Loma Linda in a little bit.
0: Nice copy, thank you.

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We're in the area so far, UTL. Could you advise the RP to give a better location?

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0: The RP is now advising that there is a two-story house on the property. Medic Engine 302, my call taker is still on the line with their. I'm trying to get someone to go out and flag you down.
1: 302 copies.

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0: Com, sir. Battalion 4610. I've been released from the vegetation fire. You can show me with this. You can talk to me and block off 4610.

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0: John Center, Battalion 148.
1: Battalion 148,
0: yeah, I'll be going available from the power line incident. Crew 7 is going to remain on scene until about 1800 hours. They'll return tomorrow, be back on scene at 0800, as well as water tender 304. They could be dispatched out tomorrow at 0700, and then leave the call open until at least 1800 tomorrow.
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0: traffic collision, medic ambulance 305, medic engine 305, medic engine 304, southbound 15, between Oak Hill and State 138, between unnamed road and 3N21 Forest. Medic squad 315, move up to station 315.
1: Come to Robotics 1.
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1: Hey, comm center, Robotics 1. I'm in the area. Attach me to that TC southbound 15. Show me around.
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1: 305A, copy.

traffic collision, medic ambulance 305A, southbound, 15, between Oak Hill and State 138, between unnamed road and 3 and 21 Forest.

Difficulty breathing, medic ambulance 805, medic truck 336, 11945, Chapatool Road, between Bear Valley Road and Colony Road, seen clear for law enforcement.

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1: Southbound 15, south of Clickhorn. Patient's on the right-hand shoulder. There's a second vehicle pulled over with her.
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